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Oof, are you guys requesting the ETA for the airship?

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0: 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Respond from Charlie, one echo.
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0: 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I'd like us to continue response to the vegetation fire at Bell Valley.
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The Christian Life Center at 9617 Campbell Road. You're going to respond on 1 Charlie 1 Echo for a 59-year-old female.

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Patient's going to be in a gray Hyundai Santa Fe.

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We're going to respond on when Charlie went echo. MCS officers on scene with a patient that's bleeding. East side platform.

1943, brush 46, out of 47, truck collision call response. I-8 east, west of Urbanwood, respond, take off.

0: 2 2 9 9 2 9 9 2 9 9 2 9 9 2 9 9 2 9 9 2 9 9 2 9 9 2 9 9 2 9 9 2 9 9 2 9 9 2 9 9 2 9 9 2 9 9 2 9 9 2 9 9 2 9 9 2 9 9 2 9 9 2 9 9 2 9 9 2 9 9 2 9 9 2 9 9 2 9 9 2 9 9 2 9 9 2 9 9 2 9 9 2 9 9 2 9 9 2 9 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

0: 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Albertson's Food and Drug, 543 Sweetwater Road, come in 1 Charlie 1 Echo. Patient and RP will be closer to the laundromat. 1 Charlie 1 Echo.
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0: MR-980 from 271 Charlie. 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
0: 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Headed to second fire.

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2: 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Truck 51 Metro, canceled, truck 51.
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8: 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Did you give me an ETA on an air ambulance?

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0: It's 59R, 58R, 59, sick personnel for response. Don't reach the state, 35109, Highway 79, space 199, respond to Echo. San Diego Patrol, 78 returning.
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0: 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I've got a transport and arrival time for you. It was transport was 1751 and arrival was 1800. And we went code 30.
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Medical alert alarm. 6 Charlie, 6 Delta. 2917 M Avenue. 2917 Meter F. Cross Streets, East 28th Street, and East 30th Street. National City Engine 31. 6 Charlie, 6 Delta. 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

0: 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Delta response, 40 Alta Road, responding off.
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0: And also home for Squad 6, AMR 256 Fall, the Talavera Apartments, 575 Graves Avenue at 1. You're going to respond on 1 Charlie 1 Echo.
1: 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They're not aware.
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0: 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Could you ask?
1: Emily suffered an 11-254 abdominal pain. Williamsburg Square, South Apartments, 4700 Williamsburg Lane, Unit 4012 and 1-1-1-0.
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0: San Diego Angel 38, I'm going to declare this an NCI. I'm going to go ahead and assume Donovan IC. If you can start me one additional ambulance for a total of three. 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
4: 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Triage back to Alpha.
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0: 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I was going to cancel them if they were.
4: Central copy.

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1: 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Traffic accident freeway. 6 Echo, 6 Foxtrot. Interstate 5 southbound. SB 5 no HST. Cross streets, Interstate 5 SB on ramp, and Interstate 5 SB off ramp. Chula Vista Engine 51, Chula Vista Medic 51, and Chula Vista Truck 51. 6 Echo, 6 Foxtrot.
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0: 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It doesn't appear that we're going to be able to access from the E Street on-ramp, so we're going to go north and turn around.
1: 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We'll go south and hit it from H.

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0: Metro Engine 51 is at scene, I-5 southbound at E Street. Appears we have a three-vehicle traffic collision blocking the number 4 lane. All occupants appear to be self-extricated. Engine 51 will be out investigating, establishing I-5IC.
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1: 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It's seen three vehicles blocking number 4. Occupants self-extricated, assuming I-5IC. 5IC,
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4: 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We may not need to. 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

0: I-5-IC, go ahead.
1: This is going to be a non-injury traffic accident. Release truck 51 and medic 51. CHP's at scene. IC is terminated. 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
0: I-5-IC, copy. 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

0: 3484, engine 43, 10 or so. We're coming up on scene. Looks like the fairly tight driveway. Sorry, neighbor. So officer should be staying out here on kind of the main road by the open to watch you.
1: We understand that from our true level.
0: Okay, stand by.

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1: I see San Diego.
0: San Diego Donovan IC, you have confirmed 5 patients, all going to be mild to moderate status with inhalation. We have MedCom established and looking to transport as soon as we get all the necessary ambulances at scene. No additional resources needed. You can continue the 3rd ambulance and the time shift.
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1: Perfect, understood, thank you. 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

0: 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Interstate 5 southbound. SB 5 no 8 ST. Cross streets, Interstate 5 SB on ramp, and Interstate 5 SB off ramp. Chula Vista Engine 51, Chula Vista Medic 51, and Chula Vista Truck 51. 6 Echo, 6 Foxtrot.
1: 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DLS 38 with 2D PSD with fire on board. Truck 38 is en route for better up.
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2 Los Ismanetic 54. Traffic accident freeway. 6 Echo. 6 Foxtrot. Interstate 5 southbound. SB 5 no HST. Cross streets. Interstate 5 SB on ramp and Interstate 5 SB off ramp. 2 Los Ismanetic 54. 6 Echo. 6 Foxtrot.

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3: Medic 11, traffic collision, Cool Valley Road and Cool Gray Road, respond 5 Charlie.

0: I see.
1: I'm on Santa Sally Port. Medic 238 is coming through the gate now. On the scale here. I'll just be monitoring.
0: I see copies. Once we get 238 here, we'll be able to start heading out, and I'll be able to terminate the incident.
2: And I'll count for Battalion 6, Engine 19, Engine 4, AMR, freeway traffic incident. Southbound 67 at Fletcher Parkway. Command on 1 Foxtrot 1 Golf, CHV en route.

0: That's Battalion 6.
1: Battalion 6.
0: Alright, yeah, I mean, this will be the bottom of the Fletcher Parkway off-ramp from southbound 67. It looks to be two vehicles then be out investing in all of this.
1: Battalion 6, I copy on scene. Bottom of the Fletcher Parkway off-ramp, two vehicles investigating.

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2: Yeah, 440, Battalion 6 on 1 Fletcher.
5: Repeat, copy, 440.
2: Yeah, 440, Battalion 6, you'll be able to get this eastbound Fletcher, it's right at the light at the bottom of the ramp.

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1: Good.
0: Seems to be advising they are in route from the office. They should be there for.
1: Copy. You can advise they're going to need one flatbed, too.
0: Central copy.
2: San Diego, Donovan ICE. Medic 238 with 2 to UCSD. 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Command terminated.
3: Watch 151, quick backup. San Diego copy.
2: RJ Donovan Fire Department has been on scene and they have mitigated the ideation hazard within the cell. No hazards present at the moment.
3: San Diego copy. This is going to be a non-entry traffic collision. I've canceled Squad 61 at CD. You can cancel the motor. Additionally, there's cosmetic damage only to the restaurant.
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0: 3-4.
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1: Yeah, it's going to be a 20s male, heavily intoxicated.
2: Yeah.
1: Knock him down yet, but agitated. Well, tell him keep him coming. I'll advise him that he can cancel.
0: 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Engine 9, go ahead.
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1: 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National City Engine 31. 6 Charlie, 6 Delta.
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Medical. 6 Charlie, 6 Delta. 850 Duncan Ranch Road. 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
1: 6 from 3
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1: What's your name? Just want to confirm BLS 401, Amor 980, both still on a gross one.
0: Both work on North Central, both Turkish are just still operating.
1: I copy. And just confirming same status for 255 and 256.
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2: 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BLS 229 en route, 7 minute ETA.
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2: San Diego traffic for truck 38.
3: The traffic from Medic 238. Your firefighters are on that ambulance. They're going to Scripps Mercy now.
2: Anyway, negative, our firefighters were on BLS 38. We've retrieved our firefighter and returning to Area 38.
3: Take off.
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0: 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Other unit tailing Metro on 6 Charlie, go ahead with your traffic.

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1: Medic 71 Medical, crashing traffic collision, near Cool Valley Road and Cold Gray Road, respond, flight trail.
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0: Lakeside Engine 3, Medic 3, stage for Sheriff, 711, 14110 Old Highway 80. Cross up Pecan Park Lane. Stage for Sheriff, break. In Santee Squad 4, Medic 4, testing. 10315, Everroll Place, cross up Susie Place. 1 Charlie Echo, break. San Miguel, enter 15, medics to be determined. Eval for law enforcement, clear to enter. 9481 Lamar Street, cross up Springview Street, 1 Charlie Delta. Clear to enter.
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Medical. 6 Charlie, 6 Delta. 506 West 22nd Street. 324th Street, National City. Cross Street, Wilson Avenue. National City N34. 6 Charlie, 6 Delta.

0: National City Truck 34, Pickle, 6 Charlie, 6 Delta, 1415 D Avenue, Morgan Tower, Unit and Trance, Cross Streets, Kimley, and East 15th Street, National City Truck 34, 6 Charlie, 6 Delta.
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2: And I'll come for Engine 9 AMR traffic incident at Fletcher Parkway cross up North Johnson Avenue. Command on 1 Charlie 1 Delta. I'll come be on scene. No further details. 1 Charlie 1 Delta.

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Medical. 6 Charlie, 6 Delta. 506 West 22nd Street. Trolley 24th Street, National City. Cross Street, Wilson Avenue. National City Engine 34. 6 Charlie, 6 Delta.

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1: 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Respond 1, Charlie 1 Delta. Break in La Mesa, San Diego Engine 36. Medic 255 eval for law enforcement, Murray Manor Apartments, across the street from 5700 Cowles Mountain Boulevard, across the Lake Parkway. Respond 1, Charlie 1 Echo.

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1: 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Engine 81, Medicaid, breathing hold to response to 931, various at court, response today.

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anti-injury medic 5. Email for law enforcement, 9308 Lake Canyon Road, cross of Settle Road, respond 1 Charlie 1 Delta.

Elko Engine 13. First smoke check eastbound Interstate 8 at Chase Avenue. Responder 1, Foxtrot 1 Golf.

0: Mesa, San Diego, engine 34, medic 254, stage for law enforcement, 4760 Harbinson Avenue, cross the Bonita Place, respond 1 Charlie 1 Echo. At stage for La Mesa PD.
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5: 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Vegetation fire. 6 Kilo, 6 Lima, Alpha Golf 3. State Route 54 westbound. WB 54 to SB 5. Cross Streets, State Route 54 westbound, and Interstate 5 northbound. To La Vista Engine 51, and National City Engine 34. 6 Kilo, 6 Lima, Alpha Golf 3.
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5: 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Rubbish fire. 6 Echo, 6 Box Trot. State Route 54 eastbound. Ebb 54 Yo Highland Ave. Cross Streets, State Route 54 Ebb on Ramp, and North 02nd Avenue. To La Vista Squad 61, and National City Engine 31. 6 Echo, 6 Box Trot.
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5: 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Vegetation 5. 6 Kilo, 6 Lima, Alpha Golf 3. State Route 54 westbound. WB 52 SB 5. Cross State Route 54 westbound, and Interstate 5 northbound. To La Vista Squad 61. 6 Kilo, 6 Lima, Alpha Golf 3.
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4: Central
0: 2-1-1, see you right now, 10x10, Central 2-1-1, can we give you a little moderate in the spread? 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

0: 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Unit F. Cross Streets, 14th Street, and 15th SB Street. 2 Lapa Medic 39, and Imperial Beach Engine 39. 6 Charlie, 6 Delta.
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1: Well, I think I've assumed 54IC from squad 61. A pre-on-condition cruiser attempting to gain access through a fence or stretching lines to attack the fire. Continue the response. We'll provide an update shortly.
2: Good one, Metro. Copy. We've assumed IC. Cruiser attempting to gain access through a fence. Stretching the lines. Continue response. We'll provide an update.
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3: 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Engine 3395, engine 280, RA-62, breathing problem, Charlie responds. Stoner's Estates, 35109 Highway 79, Base 292. Respond to Echo, 10 Foxtrot.
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1: This is a mattress on fire in the vegetation. Fires are knocked down. We're currently mopping up. We'll be able to handle it with squad 61 and engine 51. Commitment time will be another 10 to 15 minutes.
2: 417 off floating.
0: I see Metro. Cuties is a mattress on fire in the vegetation. You have knocked down fire here in mop up. Handle with squad 61 and engine 51. It's going to be 10 to 15 minutes. Copy off loading.
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0: Engine 5, medic 44, sick person, Charlie responds. Sensation will be in a vehicle on Highway 79. Near the 11,000 block. Respond 10 Golf, 10 Hotel. All 17 medics to be determined for fall.
1: 2601. Lobelia Road, cross of Columbine Road to Charlie Delta.

0: 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Respond to Charlie.
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In San Diego 5, Medic 3, stage for Sharon Barrett, Mobile Home Park. 8701, Mason Road, number 148, Cross Prospect, Charlie Delta. 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

Extension 3348, electrical here, Crestwell power lines down, Highway 94, across the Petro Valley Road, on Singleton Hotel.

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0: 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Medical. 6 Charlie, 6 Delta. 41 Manzanita Street. 641 Manzanita ST. 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

0: San Diego Engine 3348 in the area, attempting okay.
1: Senior copies. The RP advised it was directly across from Petrillo Valley Road on the south side of the 94.

0: an Alcajon. Engine medic 436 for medical aid, 1412 Berlin Tier. Cross the Tangerine Street, 1 Charlie Delta.
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1: 55 at the resident. 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There's an advice to contact building maintenance. 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
2: San Diego from engine 3348. 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
2: Yeah, we've gone up and down, haven't found anything. 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
0: 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I'm going to give you a pole number, let SDG&E know there is a wire hanging from the pole. However, there's no threat of fire right now. Stand by for a pole. 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
1: Yeah, good.
0: Air Border 7 incident earlier today. How far was that fire inside Mexico? We're getting a pretty good glow.
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Elkhorn Engine 2093 for a fall, Shady Lane Apartments, 1249 East Madison Avenue, Unit 7, cross of Wayne Avenue, respond 1 Charlie 1 Delta.

Lima Grove Engine 10, AMR 257 for a fall. Pacifica Monta Vista, 2211 Massachusetts Avenue, Unit 17D, David, cross of Mount Vernon Street, respond 1 Charlie 1 Delta.

Engineering Medic 81, hemorrhage bleeding from the face. 25171 Carrie Lane, Sheriff at St. Clair Diner, respond to Echo 10 Foxtrot.

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Respond 1, Charlie 1 Echo.

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Abigail, engine 22 AMR, stage for law enforcement at the McDonald's, 2646 Hamishaw Road, cross of Willow Glen Drive. Respond 1 Charlie 1 Delta, stage for the sheriff.

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Cross Streets, Pleasant Lane, and South Harbison Avenue. National City Squad 33. 6 Charlie, 6 Delta.

0: 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Yeah, we were off to your left-hand side over by the Applebee's and Taco Bell. And the Ross.
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0: 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Is the patient able to come out to us? We're having some problems with the gate.
1: We'll do a clap.
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2: Can we attach you guys? It sounds like Phoenix, and now we have multiple patients from different incidents out here.
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0: Copy.
2: Let's hold off on that for like 1 second and tell you a little bit further my evaluation here.
1: 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I'd like to touch now.

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Sheriff on scene cleared to enter, subject with ear pain at the Starbucks, 8626 Hammershaw Boulevard, crosses Sweetwater Road, respond 1 Charlie 1 Echo.

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4: Semi Ocean 22, let's assist La Vida Real, 11588, Rancho San Diego, Unit M. Mary, 3113, House of Brambham Street, respond 1 Charlie 1X.

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2: 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For person down, Sheriff at St. Clair Honor. Lawrence Wolf Drive, cross of Champagne Boulevard. Respond 10, Charlie.
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1: National City Engine 34, Medical, 7 Echo, 7 Foxtrot, 3774 Main Street, Chevron Station Main ST and I-5, Cross Street, Interstate 5 SB off-ramp, and Interstate 5 southbound. National City Engine 34, 7 Echo, 7 Foxtrot,

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1: 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The call's still in triage. We were going to add them as soon as it comes up.

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Alderwood Ops. Unit 405. Cross Streets, Maple Street, and Emerson Street. To La Vista Engine 62, and to La Vista Medic 53. 6 Charlie, 6 Delta.

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National City Engine 34. 6 Charlie, 6 Delta.

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1: 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We're still on scene with PD finishing our evaluation. We'll be off scene shortly.
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1: Governor, are you 55?
0: Visual 44, is anyone in the area? 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So if you're missing it, might have burnt out now.
1: Mountain 55, there's no shoe, there's no fire, no hazard, engine 55, no problem.

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1: Jose. He's over 439.
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0: 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Medical. 6 Charlie, 6 Delta. 1042 Oaklawn Avenue. 1042 Oaklawn F. Cross Streets, Moss Street, and Crested View Street. 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
2: San Diego, copy. In Oklahoma, Bridge and 6, AMR traffic incident, South Magnolia, across the East Chase, for someone, Charlie, one echo.
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0: Kansas City. Notification to City Public Works. This was versus a street light. One of the cameras on top of it is hanging off, and they might need to evaluate the use of it.
1: Southbound Public Works for a street light camera hanging off. Any need for Hewitt's Water District?
0: Negative, no hydrogen involved. And it's going to be a stoplight, sorry, not a street light.
1: Central copy.

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Unit 157. Cross Street, Fieldbrook Street. 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
0: 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It appears to be the wrong unit number. Can you do a callback?
1: 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Appears to be the wrong unit. 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
1: It's contained aggressive. Sounds like it was just more of a good and bad. We just need animal control for taking possession of the dog or the case at the hospital.
0: Medic 38, I'll copy. 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
0: I don't see in the notes, but I thought I'd ask, do you have any contact information for a representative for the church here?
1: 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Promise history.

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1: 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Did you need us to contact them, or did you want it for Helix or yourself?
0: 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Thank you.
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1: 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You guys are number 11 in the order. You're after LMPD and before AMR.
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1: 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Ten Miguel for engine 16, medic 416, sick person 412, fire piece. 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

0: 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Also having shortness of breath, you know, for further.
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2: Copy. Is there some spots up there?

0: 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If not, they'll make room for you. But they're looking for you, and they want you behind PD in front of AMR, and that's going to be closer up towards the intersection.
1: On the way.
0: Engine 10-208, you guys copy?
2: It's been copy.
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0: 208, you want to do? 208, you want Juliet?
4: Affirm, I'm on Juliet.
0: Do you copy that traffic?
4: I did, sorry. I did copy your traffic.

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1: Hey, Brent. AMR and PD are on the south side of the street already on La Mesa Boulevard. Is that where they want us?
2: Affirmative.
0: Engine 21, confirm response, 21.
2: We're going to have to be flexible. They're just trying to line everyone up. They want to make sure you're behind PD.

0: Major 21, I apologize for that. We weren't responding about 4 minutes ago.
1: Central copies. VNI, do you also have sheriff en route with you? Patient is cooperative. Just sheriff's breath.
0: I copy the notes. 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
1: Copy, continuing.

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1: Truck 14, RP advised best access is going to be the private drive between 8929 and 8923. 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
0: I copy, thank you. 254, truck 14, one truck. Two five four, follow you guys.

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1: 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Can you start me, engine 85 and close statement?
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1: Abdominal pain.
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0: 21.
2: Yeah, you can go ahead and cancel Sheriff if they want to continue with it. They're just friends. We've made patient contact. 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
0: Okay, copy. 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

0: 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We're going to have the senior partners next door. It sounds like it was coming from over here. Hey, Ross. 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

Ich bin Part-Time hier und das. 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

in San Miguel, engine 23, medic 444, medical aid. 3321 to Yusa Road, cross at Oakland Circle. 1 Charlie 1 Delta will be a runner down.

0: 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Medical. 6 Charlie, 6 Delta. Bonita Road and Interstate 85 northbound. To La Vista Engine 52, to La Vista Medic 51, and to La Vista Squad 1. 6 Charlie, 6 Delta.
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0: 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Chula Vista Engine 62, and Chula Vista Medic 55. 6 Charlie, 6 Delta.
1: 23 Wind Charlie.
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San Miguel Engine 16 medics to be determined for an attempt to correction intentional overdose at Mobile Terrace Mobile Home Park, 1815 Sweetwater Road, Eastern Crossville Harness Street, 1 Charlie 1 Delta, SL on Route, Penis Brother.

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1: Engine 16, we had a 911 disconnect for this call. We're attempting a callback. All info is per sheriff. We're just making contact on my line.
0: I copy. We'll stay till we hear either from either what the patient says or sheriff and things.
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5490 Kumeyaay Court, in front to Charlie to Delta. Engine 80 out of 81, person down, Delta response. 3343 Palisade Place, respond to the Echo and Buckshot.

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1: Medic 63, be advised, CHP is giving us two different locations. They're advising Bahisa and Tavern Road. However, they're also referencing Harbison Canyon and by the Saquon Casino. Are you able to check on Harbison Canyon and Bahisa Road?
0: It's a negative. We're heading the other way and unable to turn around at the moment.
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2: 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Nothing there. We're continuing down to Houston towards Harbison Canyon. 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
0: 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We have engine 17 looking in the area for an additional patient. Do you only have one at this time?
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1: Central Lakeside, Felix Lonzo.
2: 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Engine 16, what's your traffic?
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2: Engine information only, we have one confirmed patient with engine 63 at 5419 EI Court. Unknown if it's the same as the HESA cross of Harp.
4: Yeah, I got that. We have a THP patient. So we'll just get you down to Harp's signature, but confirm THP is a secondary patient.
2: Central copy.
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0: 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We just cleared a call out in our area, so we'll probably be closer to you guys than for that TP. I'm trying to hop it, but once San Diego is available.
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0: mile. Engine 38, Medic 31, they're going to be on the 125 north of Otay Mesa. Truck 38, confirm response.
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0: Okay, what's up, 38?

0: Sammy, what's up there? We're just trying to confirm if this is one call at the jail, or do we have two separate incidents in Area 38?
1: At 38th, can I go two separate incidents on Area 38th?

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4: 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Just confirming, we're going to the prison. 40 Alpha.
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1: Affirm, it was a CPR in progress, unless engine 38 advised other. It's going to be on the 125 north, north of Otay Mesa.
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1: 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Just go back in service with Armin. Thank you.

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1: copy. Right, and I'll probably be the last one available, and it'll probably be closer to noon.
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Sheriff is also at route 1 Charlie 1.

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0: 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Not pulling up on her, NBC.
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0: 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Do they have a firefighter driver?
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2: 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Chula Vista Truck 51. 6 Charlie, 6 Delta.
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0: Either Chulvis at engine 238 or Solomon Chulvis at squad 62 for single engine response, 3570 Desert in way, cross of Bonita Verde Drive, 6 Echo 6 Foxtrot.
1: 2 La Vista squad 62. Fuel steel. 6 Echo, 6 Foxtrot. 3570 Desert in way. 3570 Desert in way. Cross Street, Bonita Verde Drive. 2 La Vista squad 62. 6 Echo, 6 Foxtrot.

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0: 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You'll see our engine.

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0: Hey, Medic 5, when you guys get here, you pull into the entrance, make a left, go through the large gate. 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You'll see our engine.
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0: 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Medical. 6 Charlie, 6 Delta. 1939 East 16th Street. 1939 East 16th ST. Unit 1A. Cross streets, Interstate 805 SB on ramp, and Interstate 805 southbound. National City Engine 31. 6 Charlie, 6 Delta.
1: Engine 3363, Medic 238, pushing down, Bravo response in the area of 1000 Trails, Piocito. 14615 Otay Lakes Road, space G60 or something, Golf 10 Hotel.

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0: For the incident on Vegas, homeowner actually confirmed that it is a rattlesnake. We were unable to take care of the problem for him per our policy. He has been advised to continue to keep calling the animal wranglers or wait until business hours on Monday to call for animal services. We're clear.
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National City Engine 34, 6 Charlie, 6 Delta.

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0: National City Quad 33, Medical, 6 Charlie, 6 Delta, 1416 Meadow Drive, 1416 Meadow Drive, Cross Streets, IA Delgado, and C1 Drive, National City Quad 33, 6 Charlie, 6 Delta.
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And they're both highway 395 and Lilac Road, or from Centralia to Delta.

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Looking for a confirmation that DHP is in there, and additionally, we have a need for one San Diego.

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1: maybe send me to a PSF. 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I'm looking for a confirmation that PHP is throughout, okay, additionally, or you know, request one game or two.
0: Engine 80, San Diego, affirmative. PHP has been erect for 13.07 on Vibes and Motel.
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3213, Copter 11, engine 3355, engine 260, medic 256, medical rescue in the area of Stonewall Peak, 13650, Highway 79, and from Indio, Juliet.

0: and say to the SMB. Oh man, yeah.
1: There you go.
0: Can you start me to that call on Stonewall Park Beach? Sitting at time 33:13.
1: Yeah, probably.

0: 3 3 13 3 3 0 7 Bravo en route.
1: Yeah, the guy 3313 copies. I'll go Zelda. I got 1 hour and 48 minutes on Sunset.
0: Yeah, copy. Show you available.

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0: Copy.
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0: requesting off North Tennessee Thermal. It is near 68 degrees, Brussels, 2 hours of fuel. ETA 1350. Additionally, looks like you have a possible vegetation fire at the southeast corner of Mailbox, please.
1: Send me a copy.

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Ringing alarm. 7 Juliet, 7 Kilo. 4204 Division Street. 4204 Division ST. Cross Streets, South 42nd Street, and South 43rd Street. National City Engine 31. 7 Juliet, 7 Kilo.

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1: San Diego Battalion 3317, Bravo, new incident, PSA traffic.

0: Just so you're aware, it sounds like Metro is now getting calls. It's going to be a tower of some type in their jurisdiction, possibly your KLUS or behind the Sigma with us.
1: Okay, Roger, is there anything you need us to do at this time?
0: No, at this time, thank you.
1: I'm sorry, I'm in fact, can you say again, please?
0: San Diego.
2: Yeah, if you could start CHP westbound Valley Center Road for a disabled vehicle blocking the roadway. Be a late model gray electric vehicle, unknown make. Also start one additional engine for traffic control, blind corner.
0: No need at this time, thank you.
1: Okay, thank you. Keep us posted if you
0: need to. San Diego copy, 1349.
2: Of 372 the ranch.
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0: We just got the dispatch for the Sycamore landfill. 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And then is it just a smoke check for that fire that's starting on Miramar?
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0: 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Or are we going for a smoke check?
1: It'll be on Metro's response. 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
3: 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Brewbridge fire in the area, Kearney Villa Road and Camp Elliott Road. 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
1: 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Updated location will be the 31.5 mile marker of Valley Center Road.
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0: 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Engine 42, engine 3364, medic 24, entrapment Bravo response near Sky Valley Road and Bronco Flats, Central Golfton Hotel.
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0: Yeah, do we have contact with the patient?
1: Negative. The patient called his mother. His mother called SO. No contact number from SO. He did call SO and said that he was feeling better, but then his mom called back and said, no, he's not. Just on the mountain bike trail there, said that he was feeling sick.
2: 6437 units from the Silent Center, respond directly to the incident.
0: I copy. I'm just looking at the map here, and with the area that we're going to be going to, I'd like to get the hoist ship just started this way.
1: Copper 11's coming into another hoist on Stonewall Peak.
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2: 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Should I stage there with them? 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
2: Santee, brush 4, and brush 12 from 30 Charlie, respond directly to the incident.
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6: Yeah, and I'm looking at the map here, and it looks like the pin drop is going to be near the dam for Lake Marina. 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
5: San Diego Astray 1, 10 golf. We are airborne in about 11 minutes. ETA.
6: Astray 1, San Diego copy is en route 11 minutes ETA. Additionally, your contact on the ground will be RA 42.
5: Okay, I copy the ground contact RA 42. I'll advise further once we're ready.
6: San Diego copy.
0: Plan 3, San Diego. And Alcajon, truck 6, medic city determined for medical aid at Graves Avenue Apartments 530, Graves Avenue, Unit 21, cross at East Madison Avenue, 1 Charlie 1 Delta.
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0: 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And the air to ground, XSD air to ground 3, tone 10.
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1: Sandy Gratcher, 110 Dolphin, blind. Patient is a 17-year-old white male wearing a black t-shirt, gray sweatpants, and has a green and white air bike with him.
2: Last unit, go ahead.
0: Air Center 106, is PD happen to be responding? There's no adult something.
3: For all I see, we're at our closest location to the dam. Possibly a 30-minute hike.
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0: I got you, thanks.
4: 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If Astria is able to pick up the patient, they'll just fly over to you guys. 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
1: Corral IC, Astro 1, just confirm you copy that description.

0: Dispatcher, I see that you copy that description.
1: I copy. 2 minutes out.
0: I copy. I was talking with Ellie in here also. I don't think we're going to have any access to the victim, so once you get eyes on him, just let us know what our best route's going to be.
1: Sounds good. If there's anywhere close to him that we're able to land, we'd probably try to do that too, and I'll start hiking too.
0: I copy, and I have resources at the Lake Marion County Park in the parking lot if we can just drop them there.
1: I copy. And have we notified Chapter 11? I know they're on another rescue up at Stonewall Peak, but are they at least aware that this one might be pending for them?
0: Yeah, I inquired about them earlier. I know they were committed. I don't know if we've notified them at all.
1: Okay, thanks.
2: Corral, I see we have a Forest Service utility truck that two of us are going to jump in. It can make access to the dam, according to the Forest Service. We can check it out and let you know what we find.
0: As you copy.
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1: Thank you, Jeff.
2: Medic Tico Alonzo. 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This is Lakeside BLS-1. We just rig swapped into this rig. This is our new front line.
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0: 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We have the Massachusetts Avenue Trolley Station, 1787 San Alpos Place. We'll be on the westbound platform, across the Ramon Street, one Charlie, one Delta.
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1: 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Just a quick updated address. 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
0: 457, no, no, this will be out front.

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5: ICS 33 on 10 Golf, we're going to be working on landing about 200 yards down the trail from him, and I'll be making my way up to him to start assessing.
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5: San Diego, Piper 11, what is it? San Diego. Piper 11 has been released from the store once they return to Foxy. ETA 1440.
12: 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We're about 35 minutes from the south side of the dam. We'll check on that side. I heard the traffic from Astria.
5: Do you have eyesight of Astria?
12: Not yet. We're hopefully going to see him once we get up this. We'll probably find 1 minute.
5: Squad 57, San Diego.
8: So we made contact with building admin. Sounds like it's in part of 102.
5: Yeah, so building 102 is around front, so all the way in the back of the hill.
8: Sorry,
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8: Okay, I think this is going to be a moot point. I think they're going to be able to pick them up and fly them out for the county park. If you guys just want to either stay to your location or get back to you.
12: I copy, that sounds good. We'll just get to the south of here and give it a look. Thanks.
5: 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ETA 1440. 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
1: I copy. I'm going to get him now. We don't see anything left.
0: You can just head back and meet Astria just at the wide open area in the carry park.
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1: Astro, go ahead.
0: Not sure what information my partner already relayed. He is, we've landed on him. He's going to type to the patient for a patient assessment, and then we'll coordinate from there once we have their info on.
1: I copy. We're getting Rose moved over to the Lake Marina County work for when you guys are able to pick him up.
0: Okay. Yeah, ideally, if he's ambulatory, we're maybe a quarter mile away or less than the Antelope. So ideally, we get him land and load in the helicopter, and then drop off you guys there.
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3: I copy. If he's not, I believe Copter 11 is available now. That is an also on.
0: Okay, I'm going to... You guys already contacted him now that I may be able to respond to aviation frequency.
4: I'll contact Copter 11 there and route back to Gillespie.
0: Okay.
4: Copter 11 San Diego. Copter 11 San Diego.
5: San Diego from Scott Post around San Diego. You can get four engine company if there's one attached. He's medic. He's zero. Who can you put in?
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5: San Diego, you can cancel an engine company if you have one attached. Keep medic 80 coming, please.
4: 57, number engine attached, this is also medic 8.

7160, 3, 3, 3, 3, 3, 3, 3, 3, 3, 3, 3, 3, 3, 3, 3, 3, 3, 3, 3, 3, 3, 3, 3, 3, 3, 3, 3, 3, 3, 3, 3, 3, 3, 3, 3, 3, 3, 3, 3, 3, 3, 3, 3, 3, 3, 3, 3, 3, 3, 3, 3, 3, 3, 3, 3, 3, 3, 3, 3, 3, 3, 3, 3, 3, 3, 3, 3, 3, 3, 3, 3, 3, 3, 3, 3, 3, 3, 3, 3, 3, 3, 3, 3, 3, 3, 3, 3, 3, 3, 3, 3, 3, 3, 3, 3, 3, 3, 3, 3, 3, 3, 3, 3, 3, 3, 3, 3, 3, 3, 3, 3, 3, 3, 3, 3, 3, 3, 3, 3, 3, 3, 3, 3, 3, 3,

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1: Is Sheriff sent out for the caution note, no PERT available at this time. Advisory field stage.
0: Corral, IC, Astria 1 on 10 Golf. 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
0: 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We'll continue in.
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1: 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That way we can go in together.
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2: Currently coordinating with Copter 11, they're going to attempt to intercept one of their medics in.

and Crown ID Copter 11 on. Hotel, we've been sure to rescue you to assist with the Astrian Patrol officer.

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I'm driving to 10 EMR 416 for a traffic incident. Massachusetts Avenue, crossing the westbound 94 on route. Rest on 1, Charlie 1 Delta.

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1: 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Coming 712, AMR 412 for unconscious 19, 8750 Mill Manor Drive, Unit 166 Mill Manor Apartment, cross of Odessa Avenue, 121. 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

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Additional response, residential structure fire in the area of 33146 South Grade Road, Arizona SDU 2, Town 4, CSF 5, CSF 8. Engine 3374, engine 42, medic 31, 6 from Charlie response, 1133, Hester Road, Fontaine Golf, Centerville.

San Pedro 5, Medic 5, traffic-related incident, motorcycle versus vehicle. 9167 Prospect Avenue, across Redwood Drive, someone traveling with a...

National City Quad 33. Medical. 6 Charlie, 6 Delta. Euclid Avenue and East 04th Street. I4 Paradise Valley Hospital. National City Quad 33. 6 Charlie, 6 Delta.

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1: 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Acknowledge, Navek.
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3: Bloomington, 11 AMR, for testing. 5740 Lake Marie Boulevard, room 203 at the Montero, crest of Cows Mountain Boulevard, respond on 1 Charlie 1 Delta.
0: Medic 5, just pull up on the left-hand side of us.

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Medical. 6 Charlie, 6 Delta. 1140 East 07th Street. Cross Street, K Avenue. National City Engine 34. 6 Charlie, 6 Delta.

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0: 418 from Squad 33.
1: Mike 5-4, Medic 2 responding with Engine 2, overdose 1905 Maple View Street, cross of Ashwood Street, apartment 145, respond with 1 Delta.
4: 14.
0: 14, this can bump up and stays behind us, we're on 4th, just east of Euclid.
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1: 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The REMS was just pulled for a rescue near Black Mountain. Are you available to take it up there?
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7: 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Battalion 1, 27 REMS, 3, Mike 27 for rescue.
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2: Thanks for the time. 1-27 on. Hello, the Lima. Yeah, my NPC-7 issues. Is this a blue sky? 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
1: Not sure he was on the Elko Mountain Trail. Talks of Wallace on it.
2: Okay, copy. I think that's, things with blue sky access, but... Back to engine 27, you got
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2: That's affirmative. Looks like copter 11 on it.
3: Okay, copy that. 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
2: Yeah, we have RMs en route, but it's not going to make it all the way, but it could get far in as we can anyway.
3: Copy. I'll be on team Charlie.
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2: 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In San Diego, for one, to ask if he is attempting to make his way back down to the Blue Sky Ranch area.
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1: 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Thank you. 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

Question 44, FedEx 44, Bill Milvane, Charlie Response, the Pine Valley Trailer Park, 275-21 Old Highway 80, Space 35, Sunshine Golf, Tennis Golf.

Hey guys, it's Marcos. This is Taylor Sue with Falk. We're looking to go to your facility. 15-minute ETA for a 71-year-old male. Chief complaint of weakness. Full run number is FS26107194. Let me know if you want a full story.

0: referred to private residence for 71-year-old male to complain of weakness. Patient has a history of MS, is ambulatory with a scooter at home, able to transfer between three seating places normally, but today had increased difficulty doing so. Patient is pain O-4, and as far as other vitals go, we have a pulse 86, respiration 14, pressure 18 over 76, having 1 pint of room air, and he is slightly febrile at 105. Is there anything else you need for this report?
1: Inland Mesa for engine 13, medic 255, breathing problems, Grossmont Post, 5601 Grossmont Center Drive, room A21D, command 1 Charlie 1.